0: Hier ist Antenne Koblenz. 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

0: 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It's good to know that you're not alone.
1: 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Der Supermix.

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'Cause music is my best friend. 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Music is my best friend.